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0: Where's that damn button?
1: Mr. President?
0: Where'd that button go?
1: Mr. President?
0: Oh, Dane. Dane, you're not gonna believe this. I have lost a crucial button, and God knows where that thing has rolled to.
1: I'll tell you what you lost, and it's not your butt, but the whole entire Far East.
0: It seems Mao Zedong has taken a side after all. I guess our January 5th statement meant nothing at all.
1: Mr. President, the Korean Peninsula, Japan, and Taiwan are our golden triangle in the Far East. They're very closely connected, and none is dispensable. Now that China and the Soviet Union have joined hands, our Far East is good.
0: Dean, it is time for us to readjust our global strategy and stop the specter of communism that's hovering over the skies in the Far East. It's also time for those boys in the Pentagon to quit dreaming those sweet little dreams, wake up, and finally earn their paychecks. I want you to call a special meeting immediately.
1: Okay. I'll go and call all participants in Washington. But what about General MacArthur, who is overseas?
0: MacArthur, you mean His Majesty. I'll call him at the Tokyo Imperial Hotel myself.
2: Where is that button?

0: Gentlemen, the Joint Chiefs have agreed to intervene in North Korea. Now, as to what degree, that depends upon the reaction of the Soviet Union.
1: Now, the UN Security Council will convene a meeting tomorrow and motion for and pass a resolution to provide military assistance to South Korea.
2: Mr. Secretary of State, the delegate from the Soviet Union could veto.
0: I have a feeling that boy is going to be on a long vacation. In fact, gentlemen, anyone who objects to Communist China replacing Chiang Kai-shek in the UN, well, they probably will be absent too. As far as the Soviet Union is concerned, let them protest to their heart's content. I hereby direct and declare that General MacArthur shall ship any necessary arms and equipment to the peninsula of South Korea that are not included in our original military assistance program. I further direct that the Air Force are to evacuate any non-essential personnel. And they are to attack and decimate any troops or any air force that moves toward Gimpo Airport. And lastly, gentlemen, I direct that the United States 7th Fleet be stationed in the Strait of Taiwan to prevent any attack and to protect Taiwan.
3: 人民军已经攻占了开城，比汉城不远了。人民军的动作很快啊！主席，据我军情报部反映的情况啊，一星期前，国务院顾问杜勒斯去朝鲜活动，参观了三八线，而国防部长岳涵逊 和参谋长联席会议主席则去了日本，见的自然是美国远东军司令麦克阿瑟。直到昨天才返回美国，其中的原因应该不会简单。问题可能就在这里啊。就目前双方的军事力量而言， 南朝鲜军现有8个步兵师，将近10万人，再加上海岸警备队、空军部队、警察部队，超过了15万人。而人民军呢，共有10个步兵师，一个坦克旅，共有13.5万人。美国顾问妄称南朝鲜军为亚洲之雄，可以抵挡得住任何人民军的压力，可是我看未必。我们反过来想一想，美国人
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0: who has a question? The young lady right here.
5: Mr. President, this war is occurring in Korea. Why did you send the 7th Fleet to Taiwan? The two affairs seem unrelated. Taiwan is part of the Chinese territory.
0: Well, talking about things that seem out of place, maybe your butt seems out of place today. No, if you could adjust your position, we could talk.
5: Mr. President, I don't think my butt is in the wrong position because I'm not sitting at all.
0: Well, the 7th Fleet is swimming in the Strait Taiwan to maintain world peace. Let me be very clear.

0: I sent the 7th Fleet to the Strait of Taiwan to prevent any attack upon Taiwan. I also directed the Chiang Kai-shek government to halt all hostilities against the Chinese mainland. The 7th Fleet will enforce this directive. The future of Taiwan depends upon one, the peace of the Pacific Ocean. Two, it depends upon a signed peace treaty with Japan. And lastly, it depends upon the deliberations of the United Nations.
1: Wow. 朝鲜战争爆发仅仅两天，美海军第七舰队即从菲律宾苏比克湾基地离港，驶向台湾海峡。同时，杜鲁门发表声明，公然挑战国际法，干预朝鲜内战，并抛出台湾地位未定论，制造中国分裂，形势急剧变化，将新中国推向了风口浪尖。
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11: Whitney, what is your opinion of the situation between the North and South?
12: South Korea's defense potential is exhausted. They have no deep defense plan, hardly any supplies, and no heavy armaments. The intervention of our Air Force alone cannot save South Korea.
11: Our only hope is to hold the Han River as our last line of defense. That means bringing in more ground troops. Let's transfer two more army divisions to the Korean Peninsula.
12: But sir, the most precious thing in the world is the life of an American soldier. Two more army divisions into Korea.
11: So what do you have in mind?
12: What if we borrow troops from Taiwan?
11: We don't need to ask Taiwan for troops. Chiang Kai-shek will be more than happy to provide his elite troop to us.